listen to Silk Radio on your smart speaker. Just say, play Cheshire's Silk Radio.

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Just come home.

0: That is our rewind tune from 1966. That is Chris Farlow and the Thunderbirds with Out of Time. It's part of our main play now for. And do you know what? I don't think I've ever played that in my entire history of radio. The reason being is this. 28th of July 1966, Chris Farlow and the Thunderbirds were at number one on the UK singles chart with the Mick Jagger and Keith Richards song Out of Time. The song was first released on the Stones' 1966 UK album Aftermath. So there you go. Song we don't often, if ever, play. Historical context merged together in, what are you playing that for? It assuages the bosses. They ask. I tell them the reason. They go, all right then. And that's how it works. Another belter for you tomorrow. Up next, the latest news and sport at 7 o'clock.
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0: Mixed one today, overcast and cloudy this morning, brightening up into the afternoon with some sunshine and cloud, medium pollen count, top temperature around Knutsford, about 26 Celsius.
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So breakfast, Tuesday morning, Clean Bandit and Anne-Marie with Cry Baby. We've got the current song and former song of the week from the script to play for you. And we'll have a look at the latest on the roads as well. Before we do that, sent in Dad Joke of the Day. This morning comes from Sarah Lewis in Knutsford. Morning, Sarah. Thanks for the joke. Current owner of the Joker card is 7-year-old Natasha Gibson in Macclesfield, who got it yesterday and has enjoyed 24 hours of its life-enhancing benefits. Will she have another 24 hours? Will Sarah get the card? Well, that's not something I have to worry about, because we'll get the latest with Vanessa's verdict at around about 8:15. Hiding a cough there, sorry. Legally mandated health and safety. If you're applying makeup, avoid the eye area just temporarily while you hear the joke. You don't want to burst out laughing and accidentally poke yourself in the eye with a mascara brush. Twice that's happened. If you're in the car and the type of person who laughs uncontrollably, best to pull over for 30 seconds or so. Safety first. And for that one person in Cheshire this affects, mind your head on the boot lid. And if you're consuming a hot or cold beverage, please place the receptacle slightly further away than arm's length. And swallow whatever it is you're drinking, tea, coffee, hot chocolate, gin. It is a Tuesday after all. Last thing you want to do is start laughing, drop that receptacle, it hits the floor, it breaks, you spill the contents, and then you spit out whatever's in your mouth over the person closest to you, or maybe even the dog. That has happened. Right, those are the long versions. Short are crisps, stairs, gym and back. As with all our dad jokes, do what you want with this. Amaze your friends, family and colleagues with your sense of humour. Keep it to yourself. Let's do it. Sarah Lewis in Knutsford's Tuesday Dad Joke of the Day. I had a quiet game of tennis today. There was no racket. Nice one, Sarah. Thanks for that. We'll get Vanessa's verdict after this. The current song from the script.

Cheshire Soul Radio, Jane Wheedlin with Rush Hour. Before that, Ollie Merce with Save Me. Tuesday morning, would you like to hear our brand new song of the week for New Tune Tuesday? It's the new single from Pixie Lott.

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George Harrison, Got My Mind Set On You. Before that, Billy Ocean, Get Out of My Dreams, Get Into My Car. Belinda Carlisle, Next Heaven Is a Place on Earth. Films of this year included Beetlejuice. We also had Bruce Willis was in Die Hard, the very first one. But what

0: That is Ray, Where Is My Husband. I've got a dance daytime disco classic on the way next from the early 1990s. Real McCoy is on the way.
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0: Houston, how about dance with some buddies? 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

0: Tiana Sparrow and Material Lover. Right, Gwen Stefani. Baltimore Tarzan Boy. A brilliant one-hit wonder from 1985 on the way there.
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